0: So we have to look what happened during the time of the Pentecost.
1: Así que, ¿qué ocurrió en el tiempo del Pentecostés?
0: You see, in the time of the Pentecost, they received the Holy Spirit and they were going out with a message that will teach about the kingdom.
1: Ellos salieron con un mensaje acerca del reino.
0: Remember, the kingdom initiated at the

0: But you know, the thing is, this study is so big.
1: Este estudio es tan grande
0: that I had to crunch this study into a little pill.
1: Tengo que cogerlo en un pequeñito para poder entender.
0: Yeah, pastilla.
1: Como en una pastilla pequeña.
0: Tengo que comprimirlo. Yeah, I have to press everything into a little pastilla, a little pill.
1: En una pastilla pequeña.
0: So we're going to try a little shortcut this morning as we study Daniel 11.
1: Así que lo vamos a hacer rápido el estudio de Daniel 11.
0: So we're going to learn some keywords.
1: Vamos a ir con palabras clave.
0: Okay, and we're going to run through this really quick because time is already going.
1: Porque el tiempo está corriendo.
0: So,
1: entonces,
0: the king of the north.
1: El rey del norte.
0: It means papal Rome.
1: Es Roma papal, significa.
0: The king of the south.
1: El rey del sur.
0: Egypt.
1: Egipto.
0: Which means atheistic ideology and the secular ideology.
1: Significa ideología atea, ideología secular.
0: And the word push, it means to make war.
1: La palabra push significa contender, que es hacer la guerra.
0: The glorious land, the United States.
1: La tierra gloriosa, Estados Unidos.
0: Right, but why the United States? Is because there are Christians there.
1: ¿Por qué Estados Unidos? Porque ahí son cristianos.
0: And that's the foundation, Christianism.
1: Y esa es la fundación, el cristianismo.
0: Tidings, the loud cry.
1: Tidings, el fuerte clamor. Tidings, noticias.
0: Buenas noticias. Buenas, tidings.
1: Las buenas nuevas.
0: Egypt, the world.
1: Egipto, el mundo.
0: Hand means oppression and bondage.
1: Cuando hablamos de mano, hablamos de servidumbre, opresión.
0: And seas means a lot of people.
1: Mares, mucha gente.
0: Okay, so as I read these texts, remember these key words.
1: Cuando leamos estos textos, recuerda estas palabras clave.
0: Because I'm going to plug that history right into the text.
1: Porque voy a poner la historia directamente al texto.
0: So we are going to read it. Vamos. And what is in black is the text. What is in blue, it's the history that has been plugged into the text.
1: Y entonces el que está en negro es la historia. The black
0: is the history. Yeah, this is history.
1: El que está en negro es la historia.
0: Yeah, we are injecting into the text.
1: Que está introducida dentro del texto.
0: So this is a big study put into a pill.
1: Este es un estudio grande puesto en una pastilla.
0: Okay, so let's read.
1: Leamos.
0: And at that time,
1: pero al cabo
0: and at the time
1: tiempo,
0: of the end, 1798,
1: pero al cabo del tiempo, 1798,
0: shall the king of the south, France, atheistic power,
1: el rey del sur, que es Francia, el poder ateo,
0: pushed at him or made war with papal Rome.
1: Se contenderá o hará guerra con Roma papal.
0: So, let us explain this a little bit right here.
1: Aquí lo vamos a explicar un poquito.
0: So here it is, in 1798, France took the Pope captive.
1: En 1798, el Papa fue cautivado.
0: Okay? Now, and the king of the north, papal Rome, through secret alliances.
1: Pero el Papa, a través de las sociedades secretas.
0: Or alliances.
1: Alianzas, a través de alianzas secretas.
0: Shall come against him, which is modern, the modern king of the south, the Soviet Union, secular power.
1: Está, where is this other, you don't have that.
0: Roman.
1: Es el rey moderno, la Unión Soviética, el poder secular.
0: Right. So, like a whirlwind with chariots and with horsemen and with many ships, which is artilleries of war.
1: Como una tempestad con carros, con gente de a caballo y muchas naves.
0: And he shall enter into the countries and overflow and overpass. And pass over.
1: Y entrará por las tierras e inundará y pasará.
0: Now let me explain this a little bit.
1: Les voy a explicar un poquito esto.
0: So here it is.
1: Aquí está.
0: Francia overtook papal power.
1: Va a tomar el poder del papado.
0: And he created a wound.
1: Y va a crear un.
0: And then the king of the north, which is Rome.
1: Y el rey del norte, que es Roma,
0: now they went back
1: va a regresar
0: at the ideology of secularism.
1: A la

0: glorious land, the United States. Papacy will conquer America at the passing of the Sunday law. That's the plug-in right there.
1: Dice, Roma papal entrará a la tierra gloriosa, Estados Unidos. 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Ahí vemos cómo encajan perfectamente.
0: So when you see the text, he shall enter into the glorious land.
1: Cuando dice entrarán en la tierra gloriosa,
0: it's talking about the United States.
1: Está hablando de Estados Unidos.
0: And he will cause him to pass a Sunday law.
1: Y va a causar que ellos creen una ley dominical.
0: So Daniel 11:41 is future.
1: Entonces Daniel 11:41 es futuro.
0: So we're talking about a Sunday law to set up.
1: Estamos hablando de una ley dominical que se va a establecer.
0: And many countries shall be overthrown, but these shall escape out of his hand, even Edom, Moab, and the chief of the children of Ammon.
1: Dice, y muchas provincias caerán, mas estas escaparán de su mano, Edom, Moab, y la mayoría de los hijos de Ammon.
0: Okay. Now, does this kind of sound familiar when
1: yes.
0: it says, and many countries shall be overthrown?
1: ¿Y les parece familiar cuando dice que muchas provincias caerán?
0: I want to bring a little bit of reality of what's going on now.
1: Les voy a hablar un poquito acerca de la realidad de lo que está pasando ahora.
0: Because we are speaking about the glorious land, the United States.
1: Nosotros estamos hablando de la tierra gloriosa de Estados Unidos.
0: And here it is, in that time,
1: y dice, en ese tiempo,
0: Rome made an alliance with the United States.
1: Dice, Roma hace un trato con Estados Unidos.
0: To overcome the king of the south.
1: Para vencer al rey del sur.
0: So this is future.
1: Entonces, se refiere al futuro.
0: But,
1: pero,
0: there is something about it says, and many countries shall be overthrown.
1: Hay, y muchas provincias caerán.
0: It means the system is still resonating till today.
1: Es un sistema que está
0: resonating. It's continuing till today.
1: Que está continuando eso hasta ahora.
0: Because as you look at the news right now, I don't have to say much to take time, but you can see what's going on with the countries and the United States.
1: Porque si ven las noticias, pueden darse cuenta de lo que está pasando con muchos países y Estados Unidos.
0: We look at who the United States has in their custody at this time. What system does he follow? We look at what's
1: Vemos,
0: going on with, let's say, for example, Venezuela.
1: Vamos a tomar el ejemplo de Venezuela.
0: And now he is going into Greenland.
1: Y ahora están yendo por Groenlandia.
0: He is going into other countries.
1: Y están buscando otros países.
0: So this is something that is resonating till now. It continues.
1: Es algo que razonamos que va a continuar.
0: And it says, the papacy will conquer the United States at the Sunday law. Go ahead.
1: El papado conquistará los Estados Unidos según la ley dominical.
0: And many Seventh-day Adventists shall join hands with the papal power and receive the mark of the beast.
1: Y muchos adventistas del séptimo día se unirán con el poder papal y recibirán la marca de la bestia.
0: And at that time, God's other children who have previously been in Babylon respond to the message of the hour, which is, come out of her.
1: En ese momento, los otros hijos de Dios que antes habían estado en Babilonia responderán al mensaje de la hora que es, salid de Babilonia.
0: And we have Edom, Moab, Ammon represent modern Babylon, but they primarily illustrate the very first fruits of God's other sheep of whom came out of Babylon, beginning at the Sunday law in the United States.
1: Edom, Moab y Ammon representan la Babilonia moderna, pero principalmente ilustran a la primera de las otras ovejas de Dios que salen de Babilonia,
0: so this
1: empezando
0: text,
1: por la ley dominical en Estados Unidos.
0: So what this is saying is that when we saw the countries Edom and Moab and Ammon is actually talking about those in Babylon who came out of Babylon during the law.

Welcome to Bible Answers. We have a question here. Did Jesus die on Wednesday or Friday? Well, there are whole church groups that believe in the Wednesday crucifixion, but Friday, I believe, is the day on which Jesus was crucified. Now, why was it on a Friday and why wasn't it on a Wednesday? If we go all the way back to Genesis, then we read in Genesis chapter 2, verse 1, and onwards, thus the heavens and the earth and all the host of them were finished, and on the seventh day God ended his work which he had done, and he rested on the seventh day from all his work which he had done. Then God blessed the seventh day and he sanctified it, because on it he rested from all his work which God had created and made. So there was a six-day creation and a rest day. That was the creation week. And if we go to Exodus chapter 20, we read there in verse 8, this is the Sabbath commandment. Remember the Sabbath day to keep it holy. 6 days shall you labor and do all your work. But the seventh day is the Sabbath of the Lord your God. In it you shall do no work. You nor your son, nor your daughter, nor your male servant, nor your female servant, nor your cattle, nor your stranger within your gates. Why? For in 6 days the Lord made the heavens and the earth, the sea, and all that is in them, and rested on the seventh day. Therefore the Lord blessed the Sabbath day and hallowed it. So there was a six-day creation and a Sabbath rest. And that is included in the Sabbath commandment. Now, if you go to Deuteronomy chapter 5, then we read in verse 14, or from verse 12 onwards, observe the Sabbath day to keep it holy. And then it follows the same basic pattern as the previous one. And then it says why you should keep the Sabbath. And remember that you were a slave in the land of Egypt, and the Lord your God brought you out from there by a mighty hand and an outstretched arm. Therefore the Lord your God commanded you to keep the Sabbath day. So here's the same commandment with a different reason for keeping it. The first one, to commemorate creation. But this one is to commemorate the fact that he brought us out of slavery. This is the redemptive side of the Sabbath. So the creation week, 6 days, 1 day rest. And what about the redemptive week? Well, if we turn to the book of Mark, then we have the interesting story from chapter 11 onwards of what happened in the last week of Jesus' life. And it tells us about his triumphant entry and everything that he taught in the temples and the confrontations and the trials of Jesus. And it tells us when these events took place. Now in chapter 11 we read, now when they drew near Jerusalem to Bethpage and Bethany at the Mount of Olives, he sent two of his disciples. Remember, he sent them to fetch the colt because he was going to enter Jerusalem riding on the donkey, and he was going to be hailed as the king that comes in the name of the Lord. In other words, this is his official announcement that this is the Messiah coming in. They rebuked him, the scribes and the Pharisees, and rebuked his disciples and told them to keep quiet. And Jesus said, if they do not speak, the stones will speak. Now, it doesn't say on which day this was, so we have to infer the day as we continue.

continue. But we can say this is day one. Day one. Then we read a little bit further on, and it says there in verse 12, now the next day. It doesn't say which day it is, but it tells us it's the next day. So we have day one, he's entering into Jerusalem. The next day, that's day two, whatever that day may be. And then it tells the story of what happened on that day and what Jesus did on that day. Now, we go to verse 20, and there it says, now in the morning. So that's the third day. Doesn't tell us what day it is, and then it gives an account of everything that Jesus did and taught. And it tells about his sermons and what he taught the people and everything that took place on that day. And then it comes to chapter 14, and it tells us, now, 2 days to the Passover. So we are on the next day, 2 days to the Passover and the Feast of Unleavened Bread, and it tells us what happened. And then in verse 12, now on the first day of Unleavened Bread, that's the next day. This is now the fifth day, but we don't know which day it is, whether it's a Monday or a Tuesday, we don't know. But it tells us the next day. And then we drop down and we see what Jesus taught on that day and what happened. And now we come to the sixth day. Immediately in the morning, the chief priests held a consultation with the elders. So now we have the sixth day. Still doesn't tell us which day it is, just tells us the event taking place. Now this is a fascinating story because in all the previous ones, it says he entered, the next day he did this, the next day he did that, the next day, and then we finally get to the sixth day. And now it's going to break it up into time periods. So early in the morning, there is the trial. And we have the trials of Jesus, and they are explained to us. And then finally, we have the crucifixion in verse 24. And when they crucified him, they divided his garments, casting lots for them to determine what every man should take. Now it was the third hour when they crucified him. Now if it was the third hour, then it was 9 o'clock in the morning. So the sixth day, we are getting hours. They crucified him at 9 o'clock in the morning. And then verse 33 says, and when the sixth hour had come, darkness, there was darkness over the land. So the sixth hour, that would be 12 o'clock. And this darkness remained until the ninth hour. That makes it 3 o'clock. And at the ninth hour, Jesus cried out with a loud voice saying, Eloi, Eloi, lama sabachthani, which is translated, my God, why have you forsaken me? Then there is the brief account of them bringing him something to drink. Then someone ran and filled a sponge full of sour wine, put it on the reed and offered it to him to drink, saying, let him alone, let us see if Elijah will come to take him down. And Jesus cried out with a loud voice and breathed his last. And then the veil of the temple was torn in two from top to bottom. So we know that he died shortly after 3 o'clock in the afternoon. All right, so we had the final week, the triumphant entry, the first day, what happened on the second day, the third, the fourth, the fifth, the sixth day, we actually have hours. So now we have an explanation of the breakdown of time on that day. Then we continue. Verse 42. And when evening had come, because the day before the Sabbath, it was the preparation day, but we don't know, is it a high Sabbath or is it another Sabbath?
So when evening had come, because it was the preparation day,

That is the day before the Sabbath. Joseph of Arimathea, a prominent council member who was himself waiting for the kingdom of God, coming and taking courage, went to Pilate and asked for the body of Jesus. So this is happening in those last hours of the sixth day. And then the Bible says he was buried, and then it must have been the Sabbath. And then it says, and when the Sabbath was passed, this is chapter 16. Mary Magdalene, Mary the mother of James and Salome, brought spices that they might come and anoint him. Very early in the morning, on the first day of the week, they came to the tomb when the sun had risen. So now we can work backwards. Very early in the morning, first day of the week, that's Sunday. So some translations actually say Sunday, and that's correct. So working back, there was the Sabbath, then the sixth day, and what happened on the sixth day is broken down, and all the way through to that first day of the triumphant entry. So that's the final week of Jesus' life, described in detail in the book of Mark. So on what day did he die? It must have been the Friday. Now the Jews used inclusive reckoning. So any portion of a day was considered a day. So if he died before sunset on the Friday, that was considered day one. He was in the grave on the Sabbath. He rested in the grave. That's the seventh day. And on the first day, he rose from the dead. So this week mirrors the creation week. 6 days, creation, one day rest. 6 days, recreation, one day rest. He announces himself by coming on the colt, fulfilling the prophecy. This is the Messiah, and he's going to the sacrifice. So Friday, according to the book of Mark, is the day on which he was crucified.

0: caballo.
1: And then you will also see from Daniel 12.
0: Y también vamos a ver en Daniel 12
1: that from the fifth seal, Daniel 12 is going to follow on till the end.
0: Como desde el quinto caballo llega hasta el fin.
1: So,
0: entonces,
1: the thing is, this study is so big.
0: Este estudio es tan grande
1: that I had to crunch this study into a little pill.
0: Tengo que cogerlo en un pequeñito para poder entender.
1: Yeah, pastilla.
0: Como en una pastilla pequeña.
1: Tengo que comprimirlo. Yeah, I have to press everything into a little pastilla, a little pill.
0: En una pastilla pequeña.
1: So we're going to try a little shortcut this morning as we study Daniel 11.
0: Así que lo vamos a hacer rápido el estudio de Daniel 11.
1: So we're going to learn some keywords.
0: Vamos a ir con palabras clave.
1: Okay, and we're going to run through this really quick because time is already going.
0: Porque el tiempo está corriendo.
1: So,
0: entonces,
1: the king of the north.
0: El rey del norte.
1: It means papal Rome.
0: Es Roma papal, significa.
1: The king of the south.
0: El rey del sur.
1: Egypt.
0: Egipto.
1: Which means atheistic ideology and the secular ideology.
0: Significa ideología atea, ideología secular.
1: And the word push, it means to make war.
0: La palabra push significa contender, que es hacer la guerra.
1: The glorious land, the United States.
0: La tierra gloriosa, Estados Unidos.
1: Right, but why the United States? Is because there are Christians there.
0: ¿Por qué Estados Unidos? Porque ahí son cristianos.
1: And that's the foundation, Christianism.
0: Y esa es la fundación, el cristianismo.
1: Tidings, the loud cry.
0: Tidings, el fuerte clamor. Tidings, noticias.
1: Buenas noticias. Buenas, tidings.
0: Las buenas nuevas.
1: Egypt, the world.
0: Egipto, el mundo.
1: Hand means oppression and bondage.
0: Cuando hablamos de mano, hablamos de servidumbre, opresión.
1: And seas means a lot of people.
0: Mares, mucha gente.
1: Okay, so as I read these texts, remember these key words.
0: Cuando leamos estos textos, recuerda estas palabras clave.
1: Because I'm going to plug that history right into the text.
0: Porque voy a poner la historia directamente al texto.
1: So we are going to read it. Vamos. And what is in black is the text. What is in blue, it's the history that has been plugged into the text.
0: Y entonces el que está en negro es la historia. The black is the history.
1: Yeah, this is history.
0: El que está en negro es la historia.
1: Yeah, we are injecting into the text.
0: Que está introducida dentro del texto.
1: So this is a big study put into a pill.
0: Este es un estudio grande puesto en una pastilla.
1: Okay, so let's read.
0: Leamos.
1: And at that time,
0: pero al cabo
1: and at the
0: del
1: time
0: tiempo,
1: of the end, 1798,
0: pero al cabo del tiempo, 1798,
1: shall the king of the south, France, atheistic power,
0: el rey del sur, que es Francia, el poder ateo,
1: pushed at him or made war with papal Rome.
0: Se contenderá o hará guerra con Roma papal.
1: So, let us explain this a little bit right here.
0: Aquí lo vamos a explicar un poquito.
1: So here it is, in 1798, France took the Pope captive.
0: En 1798, el Papa fue cautivado.
1: Okay? Now, and the king of the north, papal Rome, through secret alliances.
0: Pero el Papa a través de las sociedades secretas.
1: Or alliances.
0: Alianzas, a través de alianzas secretas.
1: Shall come against him, which is the modern king of the south, the Soviet Union, secular power.
0: Está, where is this other, you don't have that.
1: Roman.
0: Es el rey moderno, la Unión Soviética, el poder secular.
1: Right. So, like a whirlwind with chariots and with horsemen and with many ships, which is artilleries of war.
0: Como una tempestad con carros, con gente de a caballo y muchas naves.
1: And he shall enter into the countries and overflow and overpass and pass
0: y
1: over.
0: Y entrará por las tierras e inundará y pasará.
1: Now let me explain this a little bit.
0: Les voy a explicar un poquito esto.
1: So here it is.
0: Aquí está.
1: France overtook

0: El poder ateísta.
1: Which is the king of the south.
0: Que es el rey del sur.
1: Okay, now we're moving on to
0: ahora,
1: Daniel 11:41.
0: Nos movemos a Daniel 11:41.
1: It says, he, which is people of Rome, shall enter also into the glorious land, the United States. Papacy will conquer America at the passing of the Sunday law. That's the plug-in right there.
0: Dice, Roma papal entrará a la tierra gloriosa, Estados Unidos. El papado conquistará América con la aprobación de la ley dominical. Ahí vemos cómo encajan perfectamente.
1: So when you see the text, he shall enter into the glorious land.
0: Cuando dice entrarán en la tierra gloriosa,
1: it's talking about the United States.
0: Está hablando de Estados Unidos.
1: And he will cause him to pass a Sunday law.
0: Y va a causar que ellos creen una ley dominical.
1: So Daniel 11:41 is future.
0: Entonces Daniel 11:41 es futuro.
1: So we're talking about a Sunday law to set up.
0: Estamos hablando de una ley dominical que se va a establecer.
1: And many countries shall be overthrown, but these shall escape out of his hand, even Edom, Moab, and the chief of the children of Ammon.
0: Dice, y muchas provincias caerán, mas estas escaparán de su mano, Edom, Moab, y la mayoría de los hijos de Ammon.
1: Okay. Now, does this kind of sound familiar when
0: yes.
1: It says, and many countries shall be overthrown?
0: ¿Y les parece familiar cuando dice que muchas provincias caerán?
1: I want to bring a little bit of reality of what's going on now.
0: Les voy a hablar un poquito acerca de la realidad de lo que está pasando ahora.
1: Because we are speaking about the glorious land, the United States.
0: Nosotros estamos hablando de la tierra gloriosa de Estados Unidos.
1: And here it is, in that time,
0: y dice, en ese tiempo,
1: Rome made an alliance with the United States.
0: Dice, Roma hace un trato con Estados Unidos.
1: To overcome the king of the south.
0: Para vencer al rey del sur.
1: So this is future.
0: Entonces se refiere al futuro.
1: But
0: pero
1: there is something about it says and many countries shall be overthrown.
0: Hay, y muchas provincias caerán.
1: It means the system is still resonating till today.
0: Es un sistema que está
1: resonating it's continuing till today.
0: Que está continuando eso hasta ahora.
1: Because as you look at the news right now, I don't have to say much to take time, but you can see what's going on with the countries and the United States.
0: Porque si ven las noticias pueden darse cuenta de lo que está pasando con muchos países y Estados Unidos.
1: We look at who the United States has in their custody at this time. What system does he follow? We look at what's
0: vemos,
1: going on with let's say for example Venezuela.
0: Vamos a tomar el ejemplo de Venezuela.
1: And now he is going into Greenland.
0: Y ahora están yendo por Groenlandia.
1: He is going into other countries.
0: Y están buscando otros países.
1: So this is something that is resonating till now. It continues.
0: Es algo que razonamos que va a continuar.
1: And it says, the papacy will conquer the United States at the Sunday law. Go ahead.
0: El papado conquistará los Estados Unidos según la ley dominical.
1: And many Seventh-day Adventists shall join hands with the papal power and receive the mark of the beast.
0: Y muchos adventistas del séptimo día se unirán con el poder papal y recibirán la marca de la bestia.
1: And at that time, God's other children who have previously been in Babylon respond to the message of the hour, which is, come out of her.
0: En ese momento, los otros hijos de Dios que antes habían estado en Babilonia responderán al mensaje de la hora que es, salid de Babilonia.
1: And we have Edom, Moab, Ammon represent modern Babylon, but they primarily illustrate the very first fruits of God's other sheep of whom came out of Babylon, beginning at the Sunday law in the United States.
0: Edom, Moab y Ammon representan la Babilonia moderna, pero principalmente ilustran a la primera de las otras ovejas de Dios.

0: de venganza.
1: And the seven plagues will begin to fall.
0: Y las siete plagas van a caer.
1: So my friends were right.
0: Entonces mis amigos estaba correcto.
1: The Michael standing up does not stand at the first part of the fifth seal.
0: Miguel no se levanta en la primera parte del sello.
1: Sí, mi amigo era correcto.
0: Sí, mis amigos estaba correcto.
1: Yeah.
0: Estaban correctos.
1: Right, estaban correcto, right? But now when we get into the future,
0: así, cuando vamos al futuro,
1: and the fifth seal is open for the future,
0: el quinto sello se abre en el futuro.
1: Michael stands up. And that's why in the graphic it seems as if it were beginning the fifth seal.
0: Entonces Miguel se levanta al comienzo del quinto sello.
1: Okay, for the second part, so it's like the type and antitype.
0: Para la segunda parte, porque tenemos el tipo y el antitipo.
1: Right, so one así has que been accomplished in the in historic, and one is for the future that is going to help us to understand where we are in history.
0: Uno se presenta en el pasado y el otro se presenta en el futuro para que entendamos en qué parte estamos de la historia.
1: The problem, if you put Michael standing up at the end of the fifth seal,
0: si tú pones a Miguel levantándose al final del quinto sello,
1: there's nothing at the end of the fifth seal. End is the end.
0: Entonces tendría que terminar, el fin tendría que llegar.
1: It begins the sixth seal.
0: Porque él empezaría el sexto sello.
1: I mean, I don't want to go to a party at the end of the party.
0: Yo no quiero ir a una fiesta al final de la fiesta.
1: Because all the cake will be done.
0: Porque ya habría sido hecho todo.
1: Okay, so we have to understand.
0: Así que tenemos que entender.
1: There are two parts to the fifth seal. One is historic, one is future.
0: Hay dos partes del quinto sello. Una es histórica y la otra es en el futuro.
1: When the matters have to wait for these others.
0: Y una tiene que esperar a los eventos de la otra.
1: And when the others die,
0: y cuando los otros mueran,
1: Michael stands.
0: Entonces Miguel se va a levantar.
1: So I hope we understand.
0: Espero que entiendan.
1: The explanation.
0: La explicación, que entiendan la explicación.
1: Okay. Now, and this is what I had just covered. At that time, it is the close of probation.
0: Y esto es algo que descubrí.
1: And this is when Michael stands. So Revelation actually is beginning with the close of probation.
0: Y es exactamente cuando Miguel se levanta en el tiempo de la prueba.
1: Okay. And okay, so let us continue with the text.
0: Vamos a continuar con los textos.
1: The great prince which standeth for the children of thy people. The great prince which standeth for the children of thy people. Bien there.
0: Pero en aquel tiempo será libertado.
1: Okay, we can read from the underline. And there shall be a time of trouble such as never was since there was a nation, even to that same time.
0: Y será tiempo de angustia cual nunca fue desde que hubo gente hasta entonces.
1: Okay, so we see Michael stands up and immediately
0: Miguel se levanta inmediatamente.
1: We have the time of trouble.
0: Y tenemos el tiempo de angustia.
1: So by measuring Daniel 11 and 12 with the seals, we are understanding the layout.
0: Si nosotros medimos Daniel 11 y 12, vamos a entender el plano.
1: Okay, so here it is saying.
0: Aquí dice.
1: And the time of trouble such as never was since there was a nation, even that same time.
0: Y será tiempo de angustia cual nunca fue desde que hubo gente hasta entonces.
1: Okay, and at that time thy people shall be delivered.
0: Pero en aquel tiempo será libertado tu pueblo.
1: And everyone that shall be found written in the book.
0: Todos los que se hallen escritos en el libro.
1: So again, we are seeing a certain stage of the sequences happening.
0: Vemos cierta etapa de las secuencias que pasan.
1: Okay. Great Controversy said, the great time of trouble. And she is quoting Daniel 12:1.
0: El gran conflicto dice, el gran tiempo de angustia, y cita

Hello, I'm Johan de Boer from Light Channel TV, the Netherlands. I am the president of that organization. We started this organization in 2008 when David Gates came to Holland, and we were very inspired by his messages. So we started our foundation, and until yet we produced the things that we produce now. Then had we at that moment we had a different name, the Advent Media. But now our name changed into the Light Channel organization. It's an organization throughout Europe, but our name is called Light Channel TV Netherlands. So we started as a group of 12 persons, and at this moment we only have a group of two or three persons, and the main persons that are included in it is our family and some people who help us in our foundation. We are a group of volunteers, and we are very excited to present the present truth.

0: to the Dutch people. Our mission is to produce and distribute and broadcast messages that present the biblical truths in this time of age. Also, to encourage people to go volunteering in mission and sending them also to different places in the world where they can do the experience in their life. Our means, how do we do that, is we achieve our goal by subtitling videos, many videos from English-speaking people in English-speaking organizations, also the German-speaking organizations. Besides that, we record presentations in image and in sound, as well as selecting and translating available literature. And we have a website, we have a YouTube channel, we have Instagram, we have Facebook. So, and that's the way you can reach us. Our website is lightchanneltv.org. Go there and you find all our videos. We on our channel are more than 1,200 videos already. That seems a lot, but if you see that we did it already 12 years or 40 years ago, then it is quite a quantity. Our main speakers are the speakers that you know, of course, Walter Veit and Stephen Bohr, David Gates, Timo Hoffman, my son-in-law, and also some organizations as Little Light Studios here present also here in Bolivia. The situation in Holland is as follows. We have about 6,000 Adventists in Holland, and our light channel has at this moment 2,000 subscribers, not much as you compare it with other countries maybe, but relative in Holland is it's quite a thing. As you know, maybe Holland is quite an atheistic country, and that's why we have a very important message for our country, not only for our country but also for the Dutch-speaking countries in South America. And we are here, of course, in South America, such as Suriname and the Dutch Antilles. So what we do, our activities consist of printing books. We last 2 years we distributed and printed ourselves 30,000 great controversy books. We also printed and distributed 1,000 Desire of Ages books. We are translating a lot of books, such as, for example, maybe you know them, books of Ron Duffield, books of Rolf Larsen about the Word was made flesh, also Dennis Priebe and all that kinds of stuff. Several flyers, magazines, banners, booklets we provide throughout the Dutch continent. So that's a message that I want to bring to you. At the end, I want to show a little video about the demonstration that we do, where we share the books that we did. Thank you for all.
1: Sir, do you also want to have a free book? We give this out today. To all the, some of your colleagues took it already. It's about the controversy between good and evil from a historic viewpoint.
2: Okay.
1: It shows actually how history is repeating itself. So it's really nice.
2: Thank you.
1: All right, let's get active.
3: Sir, the writer.
1: Great controversy. You need to read this.
3: You are welcome.
4: What can I do for me?
1: No, it's for free.
4: Oh, really?
1: Yeah, it's free. Wow. It's a gift.
4: That's very nice.
1: You're welcome.
4: Thanks.
1: Bye-bye. God bless. Sir.
4: Yes.
1: Great controversy.
4: Okay.
1: My end. Some good presentations on YouTube.
5: Thank you.
1: You're welcome. These are some good presentations about the truth.
5: Oh, I love the truth.
1: Yes.
5: That's why we are here.
1: Yes. Yeah, it belongs to the book. Just take it.
4: Yeah.
1: Please read this. This is very good.
5: Yes,
1: read it.
5: Yes, I will.
1: The Great Controversy.
6: Very good. What? Never waste a good book.
1: Yes, yes,
6: never
1: yes. What's your name?
6: My name is Elroy.
1: Elroy?
6: Yeah,
1: nice
6: Elroy.
1: Meeting you. My name is Timo.
6: Timo.
1: Nice meeting you, Elroy. All right, enjoy it.
6: Right, thank you.